0: The ladies and gentlemen, the number one radio station Atlantida.
1: Oh,
0: in the name of love, in the name of night long, in the name of people world presence. B-I-J-A-N-A show. Is this the end?

0: right now. Why? Oh, 'cause she's dead.
1: Look what you made me do. Look what you made me do. 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